It's out in theaters tonight. It is Queen and Budapest 1986. It is their final concert that they had. The sneak peek is tonight. The general opening for everyone else is tomorrow night. I'm not sure how long it's going to be in select theaters across the country. What I saw originally was for three.

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took down Vegas in game one of the semifinals to move on to the finals. 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
2: Traffic.
3: We have a multiple car wreck in Lafayette, westbound 24 at Pleasant Hill Road. Center divide with a delay from 680 and a crash cleared from lanes in Livermore. Eastbound 580 before 1st. You are still backed up from North Livermore Avenue for about 5 to 10 minutes.
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0: Plains. You are backed up from Fairmont. Los Gatos a crash. South 17, right at Highway 9. The right lane blocked and a delay from 85, costing you about a half hour.
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2: Traffic.
3: Crews in San Leandro still dealing with a multiple car wreck. Westbound 580 at Estadillo. And they're in the three left lanes. You're backed up from Fairmont Drive. San Jose, a crash. South 85 before Union Avenue on the shoulder. And then San Mateo Bridge, eastbound mid-span, a wreck.
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A lot of big celebratory 35th anniversaries. That Soundgarden album is one of them. Guns N' Roses, Use Your Illusions 1 and 2. Garth Brooks' Monster Breakthrough album, Mariah Carey. And there's so many from that year of 1991 all celebrating their 35th this year. 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

Well, it looks like we're going to quickly have a hurricane in the Gulf by this Friday, perhaps a Category 2, headed for the Mobile, Alabama area. Anywhere between Pensacola, Mobile, and New Orleans is where it's guesstimated to make landfall. It's the first hurricane of the year in the Atlantic, the Caribbean, and the Gulf. It will be the latest of any hurricane since 1905 if it happens later this week. 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
3: Traffic.
4: In San Jose, CHP's responding for an accident southbound 880 at Brokaw Road that's blocking the right lane. Heavy traffic in San Mateo, eastbound Highway 92 from El Camino Real leading out to the San Mateo Bridge high-rise. And San Francisco all jammed up, northbound 101 slow from the 280 interchange to the Bay Bridge lower deck.
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Today, sadly, on this day back in 2020, was the day Eddie Van Halen passed away, the legendary guitarist. Yeah. Now, in just a couple of days, we'll celebrate David Lee Roth's birthday, the original vocalist of Van Halen, on October the 10th. 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
9: Traffic.
10: Eastbound on the San Mateo Bridge after the high-rise, an accident involving a motorcycle on the shoulder. Traffic backed up into San Mateo to Delaware Street. A 3-car collision for Sonoma County. Eastbound Highway 37 after 121. All eastbound lanes blocked. And in San Francisco, northbound 101 at 3rd Street, an accident on the shoulder. Traffic is backed up to the Candlestick exit.
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I'll try this again. Okay. My name is Scuba Steve. It's Classic Hits 103.7. And today is my last day this week. I got someone filling in for me tomorrow and through Friday. I'm traveling, doing some stuff for work down at Universal. All right. 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

On the way, I've got some talk, Eddie Money, Michael Jackson, Heart. We'll get to some other things here. Right now, though, Aerosmith is on. 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

I love Steve Winwood. I think it's the energy in his music. I got that on for you right now. We'll do some Joan Jett next, Rick James, Queen. We'll throw in some Evanescence, Fleetwood Mac, and we'll get to some more stuff. 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

So did you know that Michael Jackson had some influence with this song, Another One Bites the Dust? He heard Queen and their set and realized this was on their album. And he was like, well, wait a second, dude. This is way better than just an album cut. This should be a single. And Freddie Mercury listened, obviously, to Michael Jackson, because how could you not? And it became their biggest hit. Pretty cool, right? My name is Scuba Steve. 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

Do you have a go-to karaoke song? Because, I mean, I have my solo one that I do. It's Coolio's Gangster's Paradise, I know. But my wife and I, when we're together and we're up there, this is our song from Evanescence. 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

At first, I thought I was getting messed with on Instagram. I'm like, there's no way this is true. I can't believe it's not possible. A human cyborg? But this guy's been around since 2004. He had this thing implanted in his head. I got to tell you about this. So give me about 10 minutes and we'll get into it. 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
0: I know you're stuck with me. I will have a fill-in for the remainder of the week. I am going to be traveling, doing some work down at Universal. So don't miss me too much. I'll be back on Monday. And I still have the rest of the show today to get to. So, all right, here we go. 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

0: I stacked you up pretty good this hour. Madonna's on right now. We'll get into Billy Joel, Aerosmith, Quiet Riot.
1: Quiet Riot? Yeah, Quiet Riot. Come on.
0: Michael Jackson, Steve Miller Band, Starship. 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

So before Alicia Silverstone was Cher and Clueless, she was getting revenge on a cheating boyfriend, well, in a music video. The Aerosmith video for this song right here, Crying. And apparently, without even realizing it, it launched the belly button piercing craze that ruled the 90s. And I don't mind if it comes back. 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

He would like to issue an apology. Actually, I'm doing it for them on their behalf because they're not going to. 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There were thousands of people. I don't know if it affected you that were without power. It was around the Golden Gate over to the outer Richmond. But that was earlier today, so you should be back to normal. 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

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Did you go see Digger, the Tom Cruise movie at the theater? Apparently it bombed, and critics were ripping on it, but critics kind of suck because they are upset that they don't make movies, so they criticize others that are chasing their dream. That's just me thinking out loud, because I had a friend of mine go see it, and he said it was awesome. Have you seen it?

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we've reached Scuba Steve's cell phone. I am not here for the remainder of the week. You can follow along on my Instagram. 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Please leave a message after the beep. Beep! Just kidding. Here's the real beep.

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1: Hi, it's Christina. 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You ate 40 grams of walnuts. 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I don't understand grams. Does it look like I'm on Weight Watchers diet right now? 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A handful? I'm guessing.

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1: Hi there, it's Christina. 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Yep, apparently Disney struck a deal with Netflix to license some of its movies and TV shows because, you know, everybody's about that money, honey.

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Hey, it's Christina. Do you have some weird rules at work that make you kind of scratch your head going, I don't even know why this is a thing? Like, I'm a grown adult. What is that? Hey, you tell me. 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
1: The iconic oldie but goodies like Madonna and Paul McCartney might have to be the underdogs that might win it all at the Grammys this year. At least that's what I'm hearing.

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Classic Hits 103.7, the Bay's greatest hits of the 70s, 80s, and 90s. So did you hear about the woman in Maine who has broken the North American and U.S. record for zucchini growing? Yep, they shared a social media post saying Sarah Whitty grew a 170-pound giant marrow zucchini. And last year, her zucchini grew to 162 pounds. But it had a little small split, so it disqualified.

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Will the show Big Brother ever end? I mean, they just renewed it again for season 29 and 30. 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

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Let me give you the scoop here on how you could pick up an extra $1,000, because I know a lot of people are wanting to take advantage of all these sales going on right now, from Amazon Prime to, you know, Walmart, Target. 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

103.7. All right. So when it comes to costumes, 76% of us say we're not planning on dressing up for Halloween this year. Okay. Not feeling as festive as we once were.

The Bay's greatest hits of the 70s, 80s, and 90s. Classic Hits 103.7. Hey, it's Christina. All right, so let's chit-chat all about these dumb rules.

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1: Hey, what's going on? 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

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What's everyone going to be wearing? I'll tell you in minutes.

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All right, we've got some REO Speedwagon. We keep on loving you on the way. 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

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Hi, it's Christina. Okay, so let's talk about those dumb rules that you might have at work. And you kind of shake your head every time someone tries to reinforce them. What is it?

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1: So it looks like Reese's is in search for the trick-or-treatiest street in America, using data on candy and costume purchases, decorations, all the things. 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
2: Traffic.
3: First reports of a brush fire in Pittsburgh. Westbound 4 before Loveridge. Looks like it may be near some kind of structure. Details a little sketchy. Fire crews are on the way. The rest of Highway 4, though, that's looking good. Bay Bridge Toll Plaza. No metering lights. No backup at the limit into San Francisco. 101 and 280 in the city looking good. Dense fog advisory, though, for the Golden Gate Bridge.
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2: Traffic.
3: Crash in Mill Valley. It's on the Highway 1 Stinson Beach on-ramp to southbound 101. Bit of fog in the area. It's not super thick, but it is a little bit foggy. Also, a car had struck a deer. The vehicle made it off to the right side, but not sure exactly where the deer went. Heading out for the Bay Bridge, a minor backup. Metering lights are on.
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0: 5:57 on Classic Hits 103.7. Good morning, and how are you doing this Wednesday, October the 7th? My name is Christy, checking in to help you get through this morning drive here till 10 o'clock, and also here with some cash at 6:05. That's your first chance at $1,000. I'm trying to tell you, 5 past every hour until 6:05 tonight, get this money. And maybe if you buy it, you can buy some curtains for your house, because I'll tell you what my neighbors do not have are curtains for their house. Are you one of the people who leaves your windows wide open? I drove home yesterday. It's dark. And just like a police lineup, if it's dark outside and then it's light on the inside, people can see everything in your house. And both of my neighbors on each side of me, I could see their family pictures. I could see how big their television was. I could see what was on their plate on the on the table in their living room. And I was thinking, why do people just leave their windows?
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2: Traffic. Heading out for the Bay Bridge, the backup to West Grand. Pittsburgh, westbound 4 before Loveridge. There's apparently a brush fire visible from the freeway. And heading out for the Golden Gate Bridge, CHP is about to run a traffic break once again on scene. South 101 closer to Robin Williams Tunnel to remove debris.
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0: 6:12 on Classic Hits 103.7. Good morning. I'm Christy. And did you hear that there is still goodness and kindness and honesty in the world? If you were going about your day and you went to the ATM and you discovered, oh, you know, $128,000 sitting on top of the ATM. Do you think you would return it? Well, one barber did, and he's going viral because that's exactly what this man did in Texas. Even the police officers couldn't believe it.
1: Am I reading this correctly? Somebody found $128,000. Which officer has it? I need everybody at the property room. We need to count this out. We need to double count it the way policy says.
2: That's because the Samaritan found a bag filled with $128,514.
0: Okay, I don't know if I would necessarily... No, I would definitely turn it in because ATMs equal cameras. Smart man. And also because that is the right thing to do. How do you...
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3: Traffic.
4: We've got a stall in Vallejo. Heads up, it's in the eastbound direction of 80 before 37. Big rig conked out in the right lane there. Bay Bridge, we've got a backup into the foot of the maze there, and it looks like traffic slows across the span and into the city. Richmond-Santa Fe Bridge, the backup from Richmond Parkway.
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1: It is Wednesday, October the 7th. It is 6:28, and it is game two of the WNBA playoffs in the Bay Area today. Valhalla is going to be so loud as the Valkyries post up against the Las Vegas Aces tonight at Chase Center. I went out to lunch, or well, really, it was happy hour yesterday in Fremont, and these guys were like, I don't watch WNBA. And I was thinking, you're missing out, bro, because the WNBA team in the Bay Area is killing it. These women are balling. And if you've never been to a game, oh, it is so fun. And this could possibly be one of the last series right here, because if we win today, which we're going to do, and then we go to Vegas and then win there, which we're going to do, this series is going to be over. And then boom, it's, oh man, it's going to be the finals. It's going to be great. We could be champs. Let me calm down. All right. If you have a pool, you probably shop at Leslie's. They do the pool and the spa supplies around the U.S., but they just announced that they're filing for Chapter 11 bankruptcy. They're closing 76 stores, and a lot of them are in the Bay Area. So it looks like you have to find some.
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2: Traffic.
3: We've got a stall in Vallejo. Heads up, it's in the eastbound direction of 80 before 37. Big rig conked out in the right lane there. Bay Bridge, we've got a backup into the foot of the maze there, and it looks like traffic slows across the span and into the city. Richmond-Santa Fe Bridge, the backup from Richmond Parkway.
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1: Good morning, Christy. I'm talking about people not pulling your shades down. Years ago, I was driving home, and there was this house lit up, and I looked in the window, and I saw these old people standing around naked. I'm there, damn. 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
0: Close your curtains, people. I'm just saying. And if you need a little extra cash to buy some, 705 is your next chance to win a $1,000 payday.

Shout out to Stanford professor Carl Dessroth, just won the Nobel Prize, woke his kids up. He's a father of five, by the way, to share the exciting news. And then he was taking all of these media calls and was like, wait, hold on. I got to go pack school lunches. You got to love that. Got to love a dad. It's Classic Kids 103.7. My name's Christy. Good morning. I walk alone.

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2: Traffic.
3: A crash now in San Bruno. Look out, southbound 280 before Sneath Lane. Three cars in the right lane. We've got traffic backed up from Westboro and Emeryville, a fender bender. West 80 before Powell Street. Still blocking a middle lane with traffic stacked up beyond Golden Gate Fields. Baybridge heavy from the maze.
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It's going to be another hot day in the Bay Area. My name is Christy, and what do you say we play Gimme 5? Have you had your coffee yet? Let's see if you can battle the brain freeze. 1-866-900-1037. I'll give you a category. Just got to give me 5 things in 10 seconds to be the Gimme 5 champ. You got this. Give me a call to play next.

0: 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Shots in the hot seat for Give Me Five. You ready to go?
1: Sure, why not?
0: That's the spirit. I'm going to give you a category. Get 10 seconds to give me five things in that category. You'll be the champ. Clock starts when I say go. Scott, give me five scary movies. Go.
1: Oh, man. Counters is the third time.
0: The time is up. You didn't get it. You could have gone easy. Halloween 1, 2, 3, 4, 5.
1: Oh, there you go. You're right.
0: I'm not a scary movie watcher either, though. So, you know, I wouldn't do any better. But thank you for calling to play.
1: All right. Thank you. Take care.

0: 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My name's Christy, and 805 is another shot at a $1,000 payday. 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Just get the word, enter it on our website. You could be $1,000 richer. One step closer to whatever it is that you want to buy with the cash. What would that be?
1: I'm stating if I win the $1,000, I hope to pay off some debt and treat me and my partner to a nice dinner.

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Halen classic. It's Christy in the morning here on Classic Hits 103.7. Can we go back to the 1984 gas prices where gas was $1.20 a gallon? Could you even imagine if it was $1.20 in 2026? Win this $1,000 after Phil Collins, okay?

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And one of the best parts, well, the location, and two, the up to $5,000 in prizes for the costume contest. 1-866-900-1037. 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

0: You're going to Fright Night at Grayton Resort and Casino. It is a grown-up Halloween party, and you could win grown-up cash, up to $5,000 for this costume contest. What's your name?
1: All right, Robert from Sunnyvale. Thank you. Never been there.
0: Oh, you're going to have a fantastic time. I would book a room so that way you could party October 24th and then just kind of stumble upstairs after the party. But have a great time, and if you want to go, Grayton.com is where you can book a room and also buy tickets. My name is Christy in the morning here. It's 8:24 and love it when you call in, especially if you have a personal conflict. And Lori, what is going on?
2: I've been driving this girl, my neighbor, she's like literally a block away, and I've been driving her to work since January. And it's just like that extra 10 minutes, 15 minutes. It's like, oh, it's dragging on me. And I'm finally like, I want to charge her for the past few months that I've been driving her.
0: You know what? It's crazy that you're calling with this situation, because my friend, I can't say his name because he's listening and his carpool might be listening too, but he is going through the exact same thing right now with his carpool crew. And it's crazy to me that people don't offer gas money if you're getting a free ride.
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2: Traffic.
3: That crash, San Jose, South 880 past Stevenson, now pushed off to the right side. Fremont, we've got a wreck. South 880 at Thornton, off on the shoulder, but the backup all the way into Hayward. Look out for a stall. West 80 before the maze in a middle lane. And San Mateo Bridge, look out for a stall westbound before the tolls.
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0: 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Lori's thinking about charging her coworker who gets a ride every day and hasn't offered gas money. She's like, I need back pay. What do you think, Monique?
1: I mean, the car doesn't drive itself. Gas is real expensive right now. So I'm driving, you're paying for gas. You got to pay your way. And then if they don't, then don't drive them anymore.
0: That part. Thank you so much for taking the time to join the fun this morning, Monique. 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

0: 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I'm Christy in the morning here on Classic Hits 103.7. And Lori called because she said she's been taking her neighbor to work for a while now, and her neighbor hasn't offered any gas money, and she wants to charge back pay and collect the monies. Always love to hear your thoughts about these things in the morning. Got a talk back from our app.
1: Hi, Christy. This is Jordy from Canada. Going back and asking for gas money if you didn't already ask is kind of tacky, and I wouldn't do it. But I would address it now and say, hey, the cost of gas is really, really expensive. And so if we're going to keep doing this, I need you to chip in a little bit of gas money. And I'm happy to help you. Hope you have a great day. Thanks for all the great music.
0: Thank you, Jody. I hear you bumping it, too, in the background. Appreciate you listening in Canada and for joining the fun. You have a great day, girl. Nicole, what do you think about getting the money from somebody you're driving to work?
2: 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But he never gave me money for anything, and I should have said something. I was too nice to, so I think that she should say.
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1: Traffic.
2: Getting word, San Mateo Bridge, LaCalle, westbound 92 past the toll plaza. A motorcycle crash there blocking the right lane. Backup already from Industrial Boulevard. And Arinda stall westbound 24 right past Camino Pablo. Second lane to the left affected. Traffic from St. Stephen's, Bay Bridge, the backup into the maze.
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1: Today, the Crazy Train is headed out to Milwaukee, where Amy Jones is facing 6 felony charges after she walked into Rufus King High School as a substitute teacher and somehow ended up teaching a class for nearly 3 periods. 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She was just a random lady walking into the classroom.
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2: Traffic.
3: Getting word, Sam, at Dale Bridge lookout, westbound 92 past the toll plaza. A motorcycle crash there blocking the right lane. Backup already from Industrial Boulevard. And Arinda stall westbound 24 right past Camino Pablo. Second lane for the left affected. Traffic from St. Stephen's, Bay Bridge, the backup into the maze.
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Oh, it's one of my favorites. It's making a comeback. 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
1: Let's start with the WNBA in the Bay. Valkyries taking the court tonight against the reigning WNBA champs, the Aces. We handled game one. Let's get her done for game two in Valhalla tonight. Tip-offs at 6:30. And, you know, the Warriors are back preseason, and Steph even had a message for the team.
2: What's up, Dub Nation? Welcome back. First off, shout-out to the Valkyries. We're going to take care of business from here at Chase Center.
1: Yes, we are. Let's get her done. And if you've never been to a Valkyries game, tickets are still available. And they're not crazy priced, so you can still maybe afford to go, especially if you get this cash coming up at 10:05. Sioux Plantation. Do you remember this restaurant? It was kind of like a Sweet Tomatoes or a Fresh Choice. Not the best name for a restaurant, but amazing food and great soups. So they just teased on their Instagram. They're making a comeback. They shut down during COVID and they were teasing that California is going to be their first stop where they open up new restaurants. Hopefully that means the Bay Area because, oh man, I used to love Sioux Plantation. And you know what else I love? The town, Oakland. And if you're going to be out and about in Oakland for the next few days, or even if you're not, plan on it. Oakland Style Week is going.
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3: Traffic.
4: We still have a motorcycle crash, San Mateo Bridge, westbound 92, past the Toll Plaza, the back up all the way into Hayward from 880, and then Mountain View, a crash, Northwood 1 past Moffitt, that's been pushed off to the right-hand side, the back up into San Jose, and San Francisco, look out for a stall, northbound 280 before 101.
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would you spend an extra $1,000? 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So

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2: Traffic.
3: We still have a motorcycle crash, San Mateo Bridge, westbound 92, past the Toll Plaza, the backup all the way into Hayward from 880, and then Mountain View, a crash, Northwood 1 past Moffitt, that's been pushed off to the right-hand side, the backup into San Jose, and San Francisco, look out for a stall, northbound 280 before 101.
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1: 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Martha Quinn hanging out with you this Wednesday. 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
2: Traffic.
3: Look out for a food truck that conked out northbound 280 before 101 in between the two right lanes, jammed up from San Jose Avenue. Better news, that motorcycle crash cleared on the San Mateo Bridge. Still pretty heavy from Clawitter getting out to Mariners Island. Dumbarton Bridge westbound, that'll slow from the tolls heading out to University.
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Amazon Prime Day shopping right about now. Martha Quinn with you. 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

0: 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Birthday boy, John Mellencamp, is on the way with me, Martha Quinn. Man, you try to be healthy, you buy some frozen berries, and there is a recall. Some frozen berries sold at Walmart and Trader Joe's have been linked to an E. coli outbreak that infected 17 people and hospitalized 6 in Florida and Georgia. This is your daily health bulletin, your wellness shot. I'm Martha Quinn.
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Nice. If today, October 7th, is your birthday, you share your birthday with John Mellencamp. My name is Martha Quinn. You are a Libra, and your horoscope for today is, this is a year to trust your own instincts a little more. And today might be a good day to take a loved one to Tasty Freeze and enjoy a chili dog. Now, I made that part up. If today is your birthday, I hope you're happy.

0: 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Rock and roll is what gets you and me, Martha Quinn, through the day and each morning. At this point, as we head towards noon, it's news that rocks. Sing with me. So good. I can barely stand it. Aerosmith announced their first shows in just over 3 years, October 29th and November.
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2: Traffic.
3: Well, heads up, Golden Gate Bridge, we have maintenance work southbound and mid-span. Two left lanes are coned off there. The backup into Sausalito from about Spencer Avenue. Bit foggy for the Golden Gate Bridge ride as well. The fog is down halfway down the tower. Mountain View, it's a dump truck that broke down. Look out, North 101 at Old Middlefield.
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2: Hot mixtape from Ohio in the house. 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

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Looking back to The One I Love, R.E.M. started Michelle and Ohio's three bands with Something in Common mixtape. 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
3: Traffic.
4: Road work on the Golden Gate Bridge, southbound mid-span. The two left lanes closed until 2 o'clock today. You're backed up through the Robin Williams Tunnel. And a crash in Oakland. It's on the 7th Street on-ramp to southbound 880. A couple of big rigs involved, and they're on the shoulder of the ramp.
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Benjamin Orr of The Cars on lead vocals for Just What I Needed. 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Billy Joel is straight ahead. Right now it's John Parr.

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Got a special honey you want to treat, right? I'm Martha Quinn. The next keyword that could land you a grand is going to be announced soon. Stay here.

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0: 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Thanks for getting through Wednesday with me, your friend from the MTV days, Martha Quinn. This is your media place in the, what am I trying to say? This is your media, this is your place in the media landscape where what you get is good vibes and good news. 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

0: 103.7 Classic Hits. Martha Quinn here. Thanks for hanging out with me today. Life is filled with moments that make you say yes. And when that happens to you, that's totally awesome news, the type of news you're invited to share with me every afternoon here. Getting your security deposit back. Yeah, that's a yes moment.
1: I found out today that I'm going to be getting back my full deposit from my last apartment, which, oh, it's just been a huge, huge, huge drama. So I am so excited to be able to get my full deposit back.
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14: Traffic.
15: North 101 San Francisco. Stop and go right now. 280 on to the lower deck of the Bay Bridge. Westbound Bay Bridge. A little crowded from the Fremont Street exit all the way into San Francisco. And look out for a stall in Oakland. It's on the Keller Avenue on-ramp to westbound 580.
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Right now it's Queen.

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0: 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Brace yourself. Joan Jett and the Blackhearts are standing by to make you feel like you're cruising along in a 1985 iRock Z. Martha Quinn here. You try to be healthy. You do the right things. You buy some frozen berries because you know berries are good for your heart and brain health. They're good for your kids. And there is a recall. Some organic frozen berries sold at Walmart and Trader Joe's have been recalled. 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
2: Traffic.
3: We have a crash in San Francisco, North 101 before Silver Avenue. Two cars, second lane from the left. You're backed up from 3rd Street. And then a couple of large boulders in the roadway in San Jose, North 280 before 10th. They are in the middle lanes.
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0: 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Big news. I'm Martha Quinn. Michelle won $1,000.
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Lenny Kravitz is the latest Ken Bassiter. When the Barbie company puts out a male doll, they call them Ken Bassiters. And his is cool if you want to pick one up. We got you covered. You can win $1,000 at 3:05. I'm Martha Quinn. I'll see you tomorrow. Miss you already.

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Enter it now.

Female band celebrating a big anniversary. 50 years of Fly Like an Eagle this year. There's so many 50th anniversaries and then 40th anniversaries too for a lot of legendary albums like this. Madonna last year celebrated the big 4-0. This year we've got other newbies that have fallen into that category like the Beastie Boys, License to Ill, Bon Jovi, Slippery When Wet. Great rockiversaries, anniversaries, museiversaries, whatever you want to call it. It's Ron Michaels, it's Material Girl, it's Classic Hits 103.7.

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Talking about the anniversaries just a few minutes ago. That's a big 4-0 right there for the Outfield. Play Deep, their very first album. John Spinks and Tony Lewis were such great songwriters and companions, and it's hard to believe they're both gone. And they both gone well before they ever should have. Hard to believe sometimes. 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It's REM.

Aerosmith and Friends welcoming everybody from Billy Idol to Run DMC for their two shows at the Hollywood Bowl. Those are coming up October 29th and November the 1st. 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
2: Traffic.
3: A big rig overturned in San Jose, North 101 after Tully Road. The two right lanes are blocked. You're backed up from Capitol Expressway. Eastbound 92 through Hayward, slow from Industrial all the way to 880. Prior to that, eastbound San Mateo Bridge, slow pretty much from one end all the way to the other.
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2: Traffic.
3: Eastbound 92, San Mateo, slow from Alameda de las Pulgas onto the San Mateo Bridge, which remains slow across to Hayward. And then San Jose, an overturned big rig, North 101 after Tully Road. It's still in the two right lanes. You're backed up from Yerba Buena Road for over a half hour.
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0: are those guitar riffs that give pause in certain instances. The start of Stairway to Heaven, which is more of an acoustic. 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And this one from Prince. 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

the Goo Goo Dolls. It's funny because, you know, so many people are enamored by that song, but why has no one gone back and revived the original power ballad from them? Name. How is that song not just as big as Iris right now? That's where it really started for them. Across the board. It's Classic Hits 101.

The very first band that I went on stage and introed in my career, just a teenager. And it was just on a whim. I was at the Kentucky State Fair, and our radio station was a big sponsor of that in Louisville, Kentucky. They were like, hey, you need to go on stage and bring on REO Speedwagon. I'm like, okay. 16,000 screaming fans. I think 17 at the time. Oh, yeah. That was a moment. I'm not going to lie. Never forget that one. Classic Hits 103.7. It's Fleetwood Mac.